Ray White. Tommy Mars. Chad Wagerman. Ed Mann. Bobby Martin. Scott Tunis, ladies and gentlemen. Steve I, ladies and gentlemen. And as if that weren't bad enough, this is the tragic true story of Michael Kenyon, the young boy in the pandemic.

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But PA will order a secret test.

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Some of you might enjoy sticking to Scott Tunis. Just about everything seems to stick to Alan Devine. Nothing ever sticks to Bobby Martin. Anything that's left over

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With a heavy duty, crusted tweezers in my hand, a real Wrangler would say.

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0: I listen to reports. The whiskey here passing around.
2: Show up that whiskey, I'll coach you.
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Let's move to Cleveland.

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Michael Kenyon, the Illinois Enema Bandits.

0: And then the judge will have it for inspection, yeah. 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Then they'll put out a car. And the judge would say, I
1: hope I like the good choice.
0: Dragon commanded, for all to see, say,
2: don't nobody have no sympathy.
0: Hot soapy galactica.

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1: What would you do, Frankie?
2: If she were my daughter, I'd...
3: What would you do, Frankie?
4: Hey, get this.

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0: 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He was duly impressed and was quick to suggest any sport with a puck had to be about the best as he jabbed his elbow in her.
1: Oh, you're getting very, very good. I don't know what I mean.

0: to a motor court. 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He called her a pig, a slut, and a whore, a bitch, and a cunt, and she slammed the door in a petulant frenzy.
1: A petulant frenzy! 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
2: If she were my daughter, I'd...
3: What would you do, Daddy?
2: If she were my daughter, I'd...
3: What would you do, Daddy?
2: If she were my daughter, I'd...
3: What would you do, Daddy?

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0: to give you a choice now. 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What would you rather hear?
1: The old one.
0: How many say new?
1: No.
0: How many say old?
2: No.
0: You got it. I hope you'll recognize these songs.
3: Yeah.

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0: 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I listen to reports
1: got a fishbone violation
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0: judge would have in me. 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Then they'll put out a call.
1: I don't see them.
0: For the jury folks. And then the judge would say,
1: no fishbone jokes.
0: Dragging that mackerel for all to see.
2: Say, no, no, buddy.
0: Got that little tweezer all over me. A big old fishbone in the first degree. And then Bobby might say,
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0: Did you cause?

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Willis, Mike Keneally, Paul Fowler, Bruce Fowler, Paul Carmen, Albert Wing, Kirk McKendrick, Chad Wagerman, Ed Mann, Robert Martin, Scott Turtis. Thanks for coming to the Zoom. Good night.

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It was a chunk looking sort of a dog, but it had hair all over its body in equal amounts. Remember that, equal amounts of hair all over the body of the original God-given poodle. Now, shortly after God created the lion and the poodle, he started making some mistakes. The first mistake was creating man. The second mistake was creating woman. As soon as he made the woman made the man to go out and earn some money so he could get some scissors. The man, because he was stupid, bought the scissors for the woman, and the woman immediately came home and chopped part of the hair off of the poodle to make it look better, she thought. So she cut the hair off around here, but left some on the snout, and left a bunch right here and made it skinny there, left a little wad on the end of the tail, and little muffins on the feet, and left some things here for the brown doodads to hang off on the back. And then later, when the man went back to work so that he could earn some more money to buy a larger pair of scissors for the dog, the woman stayed at home, and she put it up her little legs like this. And in that position, said these magic words, "Here Fido, here Fido, here Fido," and the poodle approached the mystical area between the woman's legs and rammed his tepid little snout right in there, like. Now, to some of you who may be unfamiliar with the lore and legend of the poodle as an erotic device, this might seem a crude sort of a thing for a woman such as your very own mother to be doing because your dad's not looking. But believe me, she does it. A lot of these contemporary moms, when they're not taking downers, are sitting at home doing it for the poodle.

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This is from the Rootin' and the Jets album. It's called How Did I Be Such a Fool?

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He tried to ignore it, but it made him

0: 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Apply a call, but the jury goes, yo! And the judge will say, oh, Buddha! A dragon, a bandit, or all to see. Saying, don't do that, hot soapy water, in the first degree, and the bandit I say,
1: why is everybody

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Hey, listen, keep the aisles clear. Right, that's right. Hello. Just remember, keep the aisles clear so we don't have security guys bumping you on the head. Okay, it's a weekend, you're in a good mood, so what? Relax. What is that? Now, I want to warn you in advance, do not throw any objects on the stage. Anything thrown on the stage will result in the immediate cessation of music. Get the picture? What the fuck kind of a sign is that? It's supposed to be a college, right? Oh, I remember a long time ago when going to college meant something else. But I know, you're all here to get laid, and if I was you, I'd be here for that same reason, too. Because let's face it, if you get an education, what the fuck are you gonna do with it? Eh? Don't answer that question. Ladies and gentlemen, Ray White on guitar and vocals. Tommy Mars on keyboards and sticking his thumb in the pie. Nektor Tunis on electric train. Chad Wackerman on revolving door. Jamie the Hobbit on percussion, ladies and gentlemen. And Bobby Martin on intense meditation. And plankton preparations. Steve Vai, of course, on Stratocaster abuse. And I'm your host, Donny Osmond. Ready? Here we go.

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It's Headman, take it away.

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I hope you like it and good night.

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0: Susie Cream Chin. 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
0: Susie. 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

Evening, ladies and gentlemen, and welcome to our spectacular Amsterdam 1977 concert. Featuring Ray White on cowbell guitar and vocals. Patrick O'Hearn on bass and new purple boots. Little skinny Terry Ted, yes, you saw him last year, Bozio on drums. And the one and only, Edwin Jobson on keyboards and violin. Pinky, he's all yours after the show, if you know what I mean. The name of this song is Peaches and Regalia.

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0: interested in any of that stuff. But you tell me you're going to give me some beer and you're going to give me some titties, I don't give a fuck who you are, I'll make a deal with you, you know? Listen, I don't care. You can be anybody under that rubber thing you got on your head. 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You gotta keep it forever, and that's a natural fact. Just give me my titties and beer.
1: Oh, no. Not titties and beer.
0: That's right,
2: titties and beer, titties and beer, titties and beer, titties and beer, titties and beer, titties and beer, titties and beer, titties and beer, titties and beer, titties and beer.
0: It's a lover's prayer. Titties and beer, titties and beer, titties and beer, titties and beer. No wonder you can't get any pussy. Listen to that voice. Look at that face. What's the matter with you? You ought to make a deal with me. Listen, you give me your soul and I'll help you get some titties and beer.
1: Listen! No! 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
0: Then the devil fused in. I'll chop my girl. 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

0: Scientists call this stupid disease bromidrosis, and well they should. But us regular folks who might wear a tennis shoe or an occasional icon, well, this exquisite little inconvenience by the name of snake foot. How true that is. You know, my python boot was too tight. I couldn't get it off last night. 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Finally got that summer off, and the boat made a cry. You got a snake foot. 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Well, here Fido, bring the slippers, little puppy. 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Bring the band on down behind me, boys. Now listen, I told you very clearly, very plainly, in a friendly sort of a way, I said unto you, Fido, bring the slippers, little puppy.
1: I know, Frank, but Jesus, I was so stoned.
0: Fido, listen, when a person larger than you requests of you a simple thing like the deliverance of a slipper, you know, as sort of a substitute kind of a shoe, and you being such a small, helpless little animal, you know, if you don't comply, you can be badly injured. Did you know that?
1: Oh, really?
0: Yes, Fido, you can be punished to the full extent of the Australian law!
1: Oh, hurt me.
0: Very well then, Fido.

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Shortly thereafter, God made the poodle. When God first made the poodle, it had hair evenly distributed all over its charming, small, canine sort of a body. It looked pretty good. All the rest of the dogs respected it because it was one of the bunch. Now, let me repeat a little bit of my story. In the beginning, God made the light, as you all know, and then God made the poodle. Well, about 15 minutes later, God made two big mistakes. One of them was called Man, and the other one was called Woman. Woman looketh upon the poodle. Studieth the poodle, and turneth to man, and saith unto man these very words, Sucker, go get a job, whereby you mayest bring unto me, along with your ridiculous little paycheck, you miserable, wretched sort of a person, along with that paycheck, bring unto me a pair of scissors with which I may modify the aforementioned poodle. And the man, being the chump that he was, went forth into the world and got himself a job, and got himself a paycheck, and took part of his paycheck and bought for the woman a pair of scissors, which he brought back to the cave where they were living. The woman graspeth upon the scissors, and graspeth upon the poodle, and clippeth upon the poodle in these important areas. The tootsies, the thorax, the managua, and the medulla oblongata, gradually working around to the snout, as they call it in the trade, leaving just a little beaver-like appurtenance near the poodle chops. And then woman putteth aside her clipping device and setteth up the poodle in a quasi-erotic position, thusly. Now, because our poodle demonstration model is rather small and the lights are not exactly Radio City Music Hall around here, I'll show you how the poodle is supposedly sitting. Hey! The poodle is sitting there like this. Whereupon the woman gazeth deep into the eyes of the aforementioned poodle and put her legs upward toward heaven in a gesture of supplication thusly. And saith unto the poodle these words, which you may, we will allow you to cherish these words for the rest of your natural life.

chewing and licking and little paws sticking up and everything. 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This song is so absurd it doesn't have any words to it at all. It's called Filthy Habits.

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Christmas.

0: judge will have it. Tomorrow's special guest. The DA will order a secret test and stuff his pudgy little thumbs in the side of his vest. Pull out a ball.
1: On the jury board.
0: That's you. And then the judge would say,
1: no poo-poo, Judge.
0: Well, dragging the bandit, we're all to see and saying, don't nobody know no happens to me. I'd soap you one off in the first degree, whereupon the bandit might.

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Nothing did. Can't help myself. Look, we have so much soul up here today that we want to share it with each and every one of you in disco land out there. So here's what you do. I know it's a little cramped and it's a little... This is actually a miserable sort of a place to go to a concert in, but let's all... What the hey! Let's have a little cheap, low-budget audience participation. Now watch this. You don't have to clap because I don't believe you can keep rhythm. You don't have to sing because we can't sing, you can't sing, and let's just keep it that way. All we have to do is hold your thumb up. You think you can manage that one? Some of you can manage it twice. You have a career in politics ahead of you. 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

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It's

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gentlemen, Napoleon on your back, and there's Saxony Bubbles. And we're with us on keyboards, Will Skinny, Terry Bozio. Terry said Bozio and John Skinny Bubbles. Royce Scott on bass. Ralph Humphrey on guitar.

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0: Smells like you're choking on something. 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
1: Yes, isn't it?
0: No, hold it.
1: Yes.
0: Oh, wait a minute. 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

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Just what we always wanted. This says, stolen from Tippy Gore's top drawer, and look who's volunteering to test it. It's got a crank in it. All right. 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

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All right. Oh, yeah. One other note, please. Do not throw them. I can't sign stuff while I'm doing the show because it's distracting. You know, maybe later. 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Don't throw stuff on the floor. Don't throw stuff on the stage. If you have underpants or nice soft things that you want to deliver, just, oh, what is that? More rubber goods? Okay. Oh, now we're talking. It's a Frankenstein mask. Okay, now back to the underpants. If you have girls' underpants, not boys' underpants, or brassieres, and you would care to donate them to our collection, this is, so far we've gotten about 14. $10 made for last night. We'd like to build it up and get the 1988 quilt going, so girls, think about it. The first song is called The Black Page.

0: Okay, now we will get acquainted. Ike Willis. Mike Keneally. 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Bruce Fowler. Paul Carman. Albert Wing. Kurt McGettrick. Chad Wackerman. Ed Mann. Bobby Martin. Scott Tunis. Now let me address a slight problem which I've just discovered. It seems that this piece of paper, which is hanging on my microphone stand, which is the show list, is the list for last night. And we must remedy this problem very, very quickly. Somewhere is my list for tonight. Otherwise, I will fuck everything up. Now, the first song of Yeah, the Spirit! Tonight, we had this special request to do this song, which is called Chana in the Bushwalk. And the request came from my daughter, Diva. Thank you. Problem is, the Diva got pissed off right before the show. Look at this little son of a bitch. And she decided not to come. So, we're gonna do it anyway, even though Diva won't get a chance to hear it. Oh yeah, please let the rubber girl come onto the stage, please. No, give me the rubber girl. Frank, we're the guys who gave the band those swell baby heads at the pier, New York City, 1984. We want to dance to the Black Page or Stravinsky for the 1988 Beacon Theater Dance Contest. We love you, Squeezing and Frankie B. Okay, well look. The Ed Meese helmet. Look at this.
1: Armos.
0: Now, I know it looks like we have a lot of dancing area up here, but I'm not convinced that we're really ready to branch out into that kind of audience participation this early in the tour. Certainly not during the first half of the show. However, I may reconsider that a little bit later. We'll have to see how it goes. So, Scott, have a snack. All right.
1: Just maybe.
0: Yeah, okay. And now, Chana in the Bushwalk.

I don't believe in overall.

0: Bet. What you got there? Okay, here. You'll enjoy this. This is Frank. Play some tone clusters. Bear the rules. Play some what? Tone clusters. So, it's not very often we have requests for tone clusters, but we're going to do some now. Some clusters.
1: Here you go. Here you go. No, no, no. This is a loud one. Come on.
0: And as if that weren't bad enough, here's a song from 1973, which celebrates one of America's greatest president slash criminals. That's right. And if you know the words, sing right along. Here we go.

0: in because you let him in, didn't you? Or your parents did. Oh, never mind.
1: Such an ass.
0: Just don't let it happen again.
1: We'll be watching.